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1: 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Good evening. It's Jim Hunter, called in from the bullpen to relieve Captain Steve this weekend. On the way, we've got some great stuff to play for you. 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

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It's Jim Hunter. Here's Willis Jackson. Let's see what he's talking about.

99 plus KFMH and Rosie Flores, Until the Well Runs Dry. A little tune from David Sanborn there called Hobbies. Mr. Sip in there with Played Yourself and Blow Jackson Blow from the great Willis Jackson. We got Junior Walker and the All-Stars coming up. First, here is some solo Junior Walker as we continue the Blues Zone.

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Blues Fest headliner a couple of years ago, Anna Popovic, and Dance to the Rhythm. John Primer's born in Mississippi, and Junior Walker and the All-Stars doing I'm a Roadrunner, and Junior Wells, and Snatch It Back and Hold It. Here is Little Ed and the Blues Imperials. They got a new album out called Slideways. It was one of the best ones on the album. It's called The Flirt in the Car Wash Skirts.

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We hear Vanessa Collier, another Blues Fest veteran from the Quad Cities there with Super Bad. Bone Shakers, and I'll Take a Brick for My Man, or I'll Kick a Brick for My Man. Champion Jack Dupree and Little Ed and the Blues Imperials in there for you. We're going to finish up this first hour with an old blues classic from Little Junior's Blue Flames.

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2: 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Jim Hunter sitting in for Captain Steve, and we got a block party from Teeter Tosh.

Peter Tosh doing Bush Doctor Noggle of Jail. Fight Apartheid, Pick Myself Up on 99+. KFMH, this is the Blues Zone, so let's get some blues going here. I'm Jim Hunter with Magic Slim.

One of the greatest names for a band ever, Chucky Weiss and the Nocturnal Emissions. That's the Cherokee Dance. Leon Redbone doing Step It Up and Go, Galactic, with Clap Your Hands, and Magic Slim there with Mama, Talk to Your Daughter. This guy played saxophone on the Rolling Stones album Miss You. They found him in Paris, and he had a couple of blues albums out. This is Sugar Blue.

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Along with Joanna Connor's House Rules, the Sapphire Band, those uppity blues women them with Fool's Night Out, and Sugar Blue and I Ain't Gotcha. Alvin, Youngblood Heart cover in the Rolling Stones. Coming up in a little while, first here's Billy Boy Arnold.

Alvin Youngblood Heart really bluesing up the Rolling Stones song Sway. Sill's Crescent City Groove from Sill Austin in there and Billy Boy Arnold's Move On Down the Road. We're going to wrap up this hour of the Blues Zone with Big Mama Thornton.

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2: 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This is the Blue Zone. I'm sitting in for Captain Steve. My name's Jim Hunter. Here's a block of tunes from Eric Gales.

0: sister, let's go somewhere and have a damn real good time. Yeah.
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That's Something's Gotta Give, along with Death of Me, Buddy Guy helping out on the tune Somebody, and Blue's Been Good to Me. We got Lightning Hopkins for you now as we kick off our next set of the Blue Zone on 99 plus KFMH.

run around in there. Yeah, you know Katie made a good girl. Folks say she don't run around in there. Yeah, you know you can bet your last dollar Katie May will treat you right. Yeah, you know I try to give that woman everything in the world she needs. 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You know she walks just like she got oil wells in her backyard. Yes, you never hear that woman who

Mick Fleetwood and friends did a tribute to Peter Green shortly before everything shut down for COVID. That is Steven Tyler of Aerosmith and Billy F. Gibbons on there doing the old blues song Rattlesnake Shake. Cat Riggins doing Cry Out. The Memphis Royal Brothers with Charlie Musselwhite digging on Going South. And Lightnin' Hopkins with Katie May. And you got Beth Hart and Joe Bonamassa together here from their album Don't Explain, and an old blues nugget called I'll Take Care of You.

when you get high. You spend more money than you be intending to, you know. Say things that you don't mean to say. Wind up in jail.

Detroit Jr. on the Blue Zone with If I Hadn't Been High, along with Black Joe Lewis and the Honey Bears and PTP and Susan Tedeschi doing Mama, He Treats Your Daughter Mean, and Beth Hart and Joe Bonamassa with I'll Take Care of You. Blue Zone is brought to you every week by our friends at US 6 Body Works and in West Liberty. Thank you so much for listening this week. I am Jim Hunter, Captain Steve. We'll be off again next week, but he will return in 2 weeks. And we'll have a whole summer of blues every Saturday night, overnight on Sunday, and into Sunday evening as ahead of Off the Beaten Track. I'm going to leave you with Big Shoulders. Have a good night.

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1: 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Good evening. It's Jim Hunter, called in from the bullpen to relieve Captain Steve this weekend. On the way, we've got some great stuff to play for you. 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

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It's Jim Hunter. Here's Willis Jackson. Let's see what he's talking about.

Mr. Sip in there with Played Yourself and Blow Jackson Blow from the great Willis Jackson. We got Junior Walker and the All-Stars coming up. First, here is some solo Junior Walker as we continue the Blues Zone.

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Blues Fest headliner a couple of years ago, and a Popovic, and Dance to the Rhythm. John Primer is born in Mississippi, and Junior Walker and the All-Stars doing I'm a Roadrunner, and Junior Wells, and Snatch It Back and Hold It. Here is Little Ed and the Blues Imperials. They got a new album out called Slideways. This is one of the best ones on the album. It's called The Flirt in the Car Wash Skirts.

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We hear Vanessa Collier, another Blues Fest veteran from the Quad Cities there with Super Bad. Bone Shakers, and I'll Take a Brick for My Man, or I'll Kick a Brick for My Man. Champion Jack Dupree and Little Ed and the Blues Imperials in there for you. We're going to finish up this first hour with an old blues classic from Little Junior's Blue Flames.

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2: 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Jim Hunter sitting in for Captain Steve, and we got a block party from Teeter Tosh.

Peter Tosh is doing Bush Doctor Noggle of Jail. Fight Apartheid, Pick Myself Up on 99+. KFMH, this is the Blues Zone, so let's get some blues going here. I'm Jim Hunter with Magic Slim.

One of the greatest names for a band ever, Chucky Weiss and the Nocturnal Emissions. That's the Cherokee Dance. Leon Redbone doing Step It Up and Go, Galactic, with Clap Your Hands, and Magic Slim there with Mama, Talk to Your Daughter. This guy played saxophone on the Rolling Stones album Miss You. They found him in Paris, and he had a couple of blues albums out. This is Sugar Blue.

She's got the funk, she's got the soul, she's got the blues, and she's got you all in her heart. Joe.

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Alvin, Youngblood Heart, covering the Rolling Stones. Coming up in a little while, first here's Billy Boy Arnold.

Alvin Youngblood Heart really bluesing up the Rolling Stones song Sway. Sills' Crescent City Groove from Syl Austin in there and Billy Boy Arnold's Move On Down the Road. We're going to wrap up this hour of the Blues Zone with Big Mama Thornton.

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3: 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This is the Blue Zone. I'm sitting in for Captain Steve. My name's Jim Hunter. Here's a block of tunes from

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That's Something's Gotta Give, along with Death of Me. 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

gonna run around in there. Yeah, you know Katie made a good girl. Folks, and she don't run around in there. Yeah, you know you can bet your last dollar Katie May will treat you right. Yeah, you know I try to get that woman everything in the world she needs. 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You know she walks just like she got oil wells in her backyard. 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

Mick Fleetwood and friends did a tribute to Peter Green shortly before everything shut down for COVID. That is Steven Tyler of Aerosmith and Billy F. Gibbons on there doing the old blues song Rattlesnake Shake. Cat Ringan's doing Cry Out. The Memphis Royal Brothers with Charlie Musselwhite digging on Going South. And Lightnin' Hopkins with Katie May. And you got Beth Hart and Joe Bonamassa together here from their album Don't Explain, and an old blues nugget called I'll Take Care of You.

Detroit Jr. on the Blue Zone with If I Hadn't Been High, along with Black Joe Lewis and the Honey Bears and PTP and Susan Tedeschi doing Mama, He Treats Your Daughter Mean, and Beth Hart and Joe Bonamassa with I'll Take Care of You. Blue Zone is brought to you every week by our friends at US 6 Body Works and in West Liberty. Thank you so much for listening this week. I am Jim Hunter, Captain Steve. We'll be off again next week, but he will return in 2 weeks. And we'll have a whole summer of blues every Saturday night, overnight on Sunday, and into Sunday evening as ahead of Off the Beaten Track. I'm going to leave you with Big Shoulders. Have a good night.

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The body stiffens, tires and aches. In its wrinkled, blotchy skin, with each decay, more camouflage for the wild-eyed child within. Now close your eyes for a moment. Look down and look above. All

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Another red leaf drive, an endless summer. 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

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We need to slow things down and enjoy the limited time we have with this weather. 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

always playing the new music that matters, 99 plus KFMH, and from San Francisco, that was Foxtide from their album Entropy, and Wait It Out. Back in there from Morning Phase, doing Blue Moon, and we started off your Sunday morning with Big Star and the Ballad of El Godot. Good morning. Tom Makey here with you. Happy Sunday, and yes, I believe the veil of, well, there is no spring anymore. We know that, at least for us Midwesterners. It goes from winter to summer, and then from summer directly back into winter. So yes, it might be a little humid, might be getting a little too close to 90 degrees for your liking. Deal with it. Because we only have so many months of this, so let's enjoy it while we can. Sharon Jones and the Dap Kings coming up. Also new music from Selwyn Birchwood, and it's Sly and the Family Stone.

cold. But you're still checking each other out. Hey, nobody wants to blow. Nobody wants to be left out. Uh-huh. You can't leave 'cause your heart is there.

From her 2011 album called Soul Time, it's Sharon Jones and the Dap Kings on the Plus with Genuine Part 1. And with Selwyn Birchwood in there, his new album is called Electric Swamp Funkin' Blues. That was called Talking Heads. And if you were listening to The Late Show this past Wednesday night at 11, you heard me. Yes, I returned finally to The Late Show after my brief hiatus. I'm still dealing with a lot of crap in my house, meaning remodeling of kitchen and laundry room, but we're in controlled chaos now. So I'm back. But I played that very album during The Late Show last Wednesday, and it was brought to you by Co-op Records in Moline. They're at 3727 Avenue of the Cities. They supply us with all of our new releases. They most certainly should be supplying you with yours as well. And coming up this Wednesday in The Late Show, one I've been looking forward to, and I've heard more than just a couple of tracks off of it, and I'm very happy with it. You know, Joe Jackson is one of those guys where he could go into a direction where you go, but it's pretty rare. And I'm very happy with what I've heard. The new album is called Hope and Fury. This is The Face.

Eastern Iowa's only alternative, 99+ KFMH and Richard Thompson from 13 Rivers, and The Storm Won't Come. And it was Fleetwood Mac in there doing World Turnin'. How you doing? I am Tom Makey, and with my hiatus, I need to get caught back up with block parties. Specifically ones of artists that I haven't done in a while, and The Hammer of the Gods is definitely one of those. So we'll have a nice long Zeppelin block party coming up at 10. But before that, I have a new one from Mike Zito, and it's Bowie on the Plus.

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The original Block Party Station, 99+, KFMH, and four in a row from the Hammer of the Gods, When the Levee Breaks, that last one. Also, 10 Years Gone, Nobody's Fault But Mine, and Heartbreaker, Livin' Lovin' Maid. Actually, I give you five, because Heartbreaker and Livin' Lovin' Maid are two separate songs, even though they go together. I once got in an argument with somebody back when I was doing overnights for KFMH as a young college student. When I did a block party of Zeppelin, I played that as two songs. I was challenged. He wanted his $100. I said no. I said, you call Captain Steve in the morning, and he'll let you know where to go. And he did. Good morning. I am Tom Makey, and we are celebrating summer today. Things have warmed up. I don't think we're going to get any more evening temperatures in the 40s. Let's hope. You never know. So we're going to hang out. We have the entire clan here with you today. Of course, Jim Hunter will be in with the Bob Dylan program at 11. Bart Shore will be in with the ZCOM Radio Hour at noon. Captain Steve brings you an encore presentation of the Blue Zone this afternoon at 4. And then, of course, Roberto is in at 7 with Off the Beaten Track. Do not go anywhere. We are your summertime soundtrack. And what's more summertimey than Peter Tosh? I got a tune up from him on the way. Actually, this whole little set of music is going to be a very tropical, fun, sunny, let's have a cocktail kind of set. I also have Keith with Toots and the Maytals. And Taj Mahal has a new album out called Time. He's brought in a bunch of special guests, as he's liking to do. This one's with Ziggy Marley. It's Talkin' Blues.

rock, blues, alternative, and yes, indeed, reggae is in our repertoire here at 99+. That was Peter Tosh, and You Gotta Walk and Don't Look Back. And it was Keef along with Toots and the Maytals and their take on Pressure Drop. How you doing? I am Tom Makey, and I am through with you for a Sunday. Go about and enjoy your day. 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Prior to that, it's Teenage Fan Club. 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We will see you Wednesday night for the Late Show.

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1: Recorded at the Philharmonic in 1964, Bob Dylan's The Ballad of Hollis Brown from the bootleg series Another Self-Portrait, Alberta 3, alternate version, and started off with Gates of Eden. It's Jim Hunter, and this is an hour with one of music's treasures, Bob Dylan.

classic mid-70s Dylan there with Idiot Wind and a little tune called Little Maggie here on the Bob Dylan program. Our Bob Dylan cover song of the week is a good one. It's from Eric Burdon.

From the Amnesty International collection of Bob Dylan covers, Eric Burdon and his take on Gotta Serve Somebody, our Bob Dylan cover song of the week. Here is Bob from the stage.

from one of his great American songbook records, Shadows in the Night, that's Stay With Me. You also heard The Man in Me, Andy, You're a Big Girl Now. Here's the track, I believe it's the final track, from Infidels on the Bob Dylan program.

There you have it, Paul McCartney, new music for 2026, The Days We Left Behind. The album is called Boys of Dungeon Lane, and it sure sounds good so far. I'm Bart Shore. Thank you for being here for the ZCOM Radio Hour. I'm going to play you all kinds of great tunes that I've come across in the last week, like this one here from Coldplay from the 2000 album Parachutes. Here's Yellow.

Well, how about that? David Bowie with Dirty Boys. That's from the album The Next Day, which was released in 2013. First album that he would do in 10 years. He went back into the studio after a hiatus. It would be his 25th studio album. 3 years after that, he was gone at the age of 69. We also heard Roxy Music from 1978, Love is the Drug, and Yellow from Coldplay from the album Parachutes out in 2000. This is the ZCOM Radio Hour. We're going to head back to 1961, Bobby Parker. Here's a song that would influence Led Zeppelin and the Beatles. You're going to hear how that happened by listening to Watch Your Step, Bobby Parker on the ZCOM Radio Hour.

Led Zeppelin with Moby Dick from Led Zeppelin 2, and right before that, the Beatles, a rare version of I Feel Fine, and Bobby Parker to start us off with Watch Your Step from 1961. John Lennon would say that was his favorite song way back when, and obviously influenced the Beatles and Led Zeppelin. I'm Bart Shore, and this is the ZCOM Radio Hour. I'm going to play another Bobby Parker song. He would record this, but it would be a hit for Marv Johnson, and the Dave Clark Five would cover You Got What It Takes on the ZCOM Radio Hour.

0: Manfred Mann and If You Gotta Go, Go Now. That's a Bob Dylan song that Manfred Mann would cover. And before that, a song that Manfred Mann would record, but it was first done by the Exciters back in 1963, Doo Wah Diddy. We heard the original version of that and the Dave Clark 5, and You've Got What It Takes. 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
1: Oh, the streets of Rome filled with rubble.

ZCOM Radio and Levon Helm, It's the Mountain, a Steve Earle song. It's from the album Dirt Farmer, and I must admit it's a guilty pleasure of mine. We heard the band doing Atlantic City right before that, and Bob Dylan, When I Paint My Masterpiece, a song that the band would cover. Laura Cantrell and Steve Earle got together and put out an album called Just Like a Rose, and here's When the Roses Bloom Again on the ZCOM Radio album.

ZCOM Radio, and there you have Lynyrd Skynyrd and an alternate version of Double Trouble. Maybe you notice some subtle differences there. Lucinda Williams right before that from her great album, Car Wheels on a Gravel Road. We heard Can't Let Go. And When the Roses Bloom Again, Steve Earle and Laura Cantrell. Well, that's it. I'm out of time, but I'm never out of music. I'm Bart Shore. 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I leave you today with Trouble No More, Muddy Waters.

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1: 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Good evening, it's Jim Hunter, called in from the bullpen to relieve Captain Steve this weekend. On the way, we've got some great stuff to play for you. 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

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It's Jim Hunter. Here's Willis Jackson. Let's see what he's talking about.

99 plus KFMH and Rosie Flores, Until the Well Runs Dry. A little tune from David Sanborn there called Hobbies. Mr. Sip in there with Played Yourself and Blow Jackson Blow from the great Willis Jackson. We got Junior Walker and the All-Stars coming up. First, here is some solo Junior Walker as we continue the Blues Zone.

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Blues Fest headliner a couple of years ago, Anna Popovic, and Dance to the Rhythm. John Primer is born in Mississippi, and Junior Walker and the All-Stars doing I'm a Roadrunner, and Junior Wells, and Snatch It Back and Hold It. Here is Little Ed and the Blues Imperials. They got a new album out called Slideways. This is one of the best ones on the album. It's called The Flirt in the Car Wash Skirts.

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Well, I know she's always there.

We hear Vanessa Collier, another Blues Fest veteran from the Quad Cities there with the Super Bad. Bone Shakers, and I'll Take a Brick for My Man, or I'll Kick a Brick for My Man. Champion Jack Dupree and Little Ed and the Blues Imperials in there for you. We're going to finish up this first hour with an old blues classic from Little Junior's Blue Flames.

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4: 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Jim Hunter sitting in for Captain Steve, and we got a block party from Teeter Tosh.

Peter Tosh is doing Bush Doctor Noggle is Jail. Fight Apartheid, Pick Myself Up on 99+. KFMH, this is the Blues Zone, so let's get some blues going here. I'm Jim Hunter with Magic Slim.

One of the greatest names for a band ever, Chucky Weiss and the Nocturnal Emissions. That's the Cherokee Dance. Leon Redbone doing Step It Up and Go, Galactic, with Clap Your Hands, and Magic Slim there with Mama, Talk to Your Daughter. This guy played saxophone on the Rolling Stones album Miss You. They found him in Paris, and he had a couple of blues albums out. This is Sugar Blue.

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Along with Joanna Connor's House Rules, the Sapphire Band, those uppity blues women them with Fool's Night Out, and Sugar Blue and I Ain't Gotcha. Alvin, Youngblood Heart cover in the Rolling Stones. Coming up in a little while, first here's Billy Boy Arnold.

Alvin Youngblood Hart really bluesing up the Rolling Stones song Sway. Sill's Crescent City Groove from Sill Austin in there and Billy Boy Arnold's Move On Down the Road. We're going to wrap up this hour of the Blues Zone with Big Mama Thornton.

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7: 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This is the Blue Zone. I'm sitting in for Captain Steve. My name's Jim Hunter. Here's a block of tunes from Eric Gales.

0: sister, let's go somewhere and have a damn real good time. Yeah, yeah, yeah, yeah, yeah, yeah.
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That's Something's Gotta Give, along with Death of Me. Buddy Guy helping out on the tune Somebody, and Blue's Been Good to Me. We got Lightning Hopkins for you now as we kick off our next set of the Blue Zone on 99 plus KFMH.

not around at night. Yeah, you know Katie made a good girl. Folks say she don't run around at night. Yeah, you know you can bet your last dollar Katie May will treat you right. Yeah, you know I try to give that woman everything in the world she needs. That's why she don't do nothing but lay up in the bed and read. You know she walks just like she got all the world in her backyard. Yes, you never hear that woman who

Mick Fleetwood and friends did a tribute to Peter Green shortly before everything shut down for COVID. That is Steven Tyler of Aerosmith and Billy F. Gibbons on there doing the old blues song Rattlesnake Shake. Cat Riggins doing Cry Out. The Memphis Royal Brothers with Charlie Musselwhite digging on Going South. And Lightnin' Hopkins with Katie May. And you got Beth Hart and Joe Bonamassa together here from their album Don't Explain, and an old blues nugget called I'll Take Care of You.

I can't hardly walk a seat. And when I get high, I don't know about you, it ain't no ugly women. All women look good to me.

Detroit Jr. on the Blue Zone with If I Hadn't Been High, along with Black Joe Lewis and the Honey Bears and PTP and Susan Tedeschi doing Mama, He Treats Your Daughter Mean, and Beth Hart and Joe Bonamassa with I'll Take Care of You. Blue Zone is brought to you every week by our friends at US 6 Body Works and in West Liberty. Thank you so much for listening this week. I am Jim Hunter, Captain Steve. We'll be off again next week, but he will return in 2 weeks. And we'll have a whole summer of blues every Saturday night, overnight on Sunday, and into Sunday evening as ahead of Off the Beaten Track. I'm going to leave you with Big Shoulders. Have a good night.

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